0: 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Can disregard. Again, any Madeline Rescue en route 237-086 22nd Street. Can disregard. Central Square at 2004.
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passenger name is. Respond 32 to 3339 M43 Highway. Going to be for an unknown age male that was vomiting inside and outside, causes this concern from him. Again, Vampire EMS, respond 32 to 3339 M43. Going to be for an unknown age male that was vomiting by Sinclair Central Square at 2018.

0: That's right. I would guess this is at the Big D. Do you have any other description of where we're going?
1: Sir, this is going to be in the Big D parking lot. Caller stated that a mail was sent over in front of the vehicle there vomiting.
0: Okay, we'll go inside and make contact. There's no one outside. Show them.
1: Okay, okay.
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0: in West Point, you are, you're requested 31-1754 Warwick Road, Lot 50, for a 43-year-old female. Is that normal for you? Again, Lawrence, you are, name your EMS, requested 31-1754 Warwick Road, Lot 50, for a 43-year-old female. Abnormal breathing. Advising clear from the square at 2035.
1: Seven clear.
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1: The 19 through the senior route. Check that 17 through the senior route to Bronson downtown.
0: 817 route Bronson downtown 2053.

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0: Major people, if you can stay out here.
1: There was a refusal 2058.

penalty for the EMS penalty with fire. You're requested in Geneva Township to 69469 County Road 388 for a single motorcycle accident. Unknown further. Again, penalty with fire, penalty with EMS. You're requested here 69469 County Road 388 for 31 for a single motorcycle accident. Geneva Township, unknown further. 5 is there. 21.

0: South Haven, calling out, is still alive at 69469 County Road 388 for a motorcycle accident. Mini 3, County Road, calling out for a still alive at 69469 County Road 388. Mini 3 more. Thank you.
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0: In and out to Bronson, Kalamazoo, for 82.
1: In and out to Bronson, Kalamazoo, for 82, 2144.

EMS respond 32 to 205 Miller Court, apartment 515. Going to be for an unknown agent female that's fallen. No injuries. Door will be unlocked. Again, a Van Buren EMS respond 32 to 205 Miller Court, apartment 515. Going to be for an unknown agent female. No witness, no injuries. Advise the front door is unlocked. Advise the post, central search, 2155.

sorry, you requested to 37845 County Road 352 in Decatur Township for a carbon monoxide alarm going off. Again, Decatur Fire, you requested to 37845 County Road 352 in Decatur Township for a carbon monoxide alarm going off. Advise that there's something clear at 2204.

102 en route at 2205. Also be advised, there are questions at early shutdown.

Litigator, I'm being 22-10.

0: The Maple Lake Assisted Living in the Village of Pawpaw, 677 Hayden Street, room 39. Waiting for an 80-year-old female who fell and hit her head. Again, stand near EMS. Here is Vista Priority 1 in the Village of Pawpaw to Maple Lake Assisted Living at 677 Hayden Street, room 39. 80-year-old female who fell and hit her head. Advising clear, central clear, 2211.
1: Central Front, anyway, we're going to be clear of Miller Court with Joseph Rowe. 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

Community Muscle. You are a party two at 53689 Bradley Drive for a 22-year-old female that was having a seizure. She is starting to wake up and respond. Again, Jim Bierney, Mass Med One Rescue, Party 2 at 53689 Bradley Drive. 22-year-old female that was having a seizure. She is starting to wake up and respond. Advising clear, central clearance, 2311.

going to be your EMS. Ready to transfer from Boston Lake. He's going to Boston downtown for a 88-year-old female with a cardiac monitor. Again, Van Buren EMS. Ready to transfer from Boston Lakeview. Go to Boston downtown for an 88-year-old female with a cardiac monitor. Advising Sarah Central Square, 2328.

EMS, you're requested for a transfer to Bronson downtown from Bronson Lakeview for a 56-year-old male with a Cardinal Driven Monitor. Again, Vanguard EMS, you're requested to Bronson Lakeview Hospital for a Part 2 transfer to downtown Bronson for a 56-year-old male with a Cardinal Driven Monitor. 5 for clear, 6 for clear at 2337.

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0: That's not how we talk. Fire response for a fire alarm at the Holiday Inn, 72095 Kenner 388, showing North Hall general fire and a smoke detector. Again, South Haven Fire response for a fire alarm at the Holiday Inn, 72095 Kenner 388. For a fire alarm on the North Hall and a smoke detector, advise upstairs, central stairs, 315.

Southaven Fire, this is your disregard tone for the Holiday Inn fire alarm. Again, Southaven Fire, your disregard tone for the Holiday Inn fire alarm. Advise clear. Central clear at 319.

Stop me, ambulance. It's 31 at 220 Broadway Street, apartment 105. 73-year-old male with severe stomach pain. He will be responding normally. Hitting the antenna above the belly button. Again, stop me, ambulance. It's 31 220 Broadway Street, apartment 105. 73-year-old male with pain, severe pain in the stomach above the belly button. He'll be responding normally. Good advice, he'll be waiting outside. Advice is clear, central clear, 504.

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0: CZMS reporting on response to River Ridge, 706 Kentucky Ave, room 27, for an 89-year-old female who has a fever. She's allergic and altered. Again, CZMS reporting on response to River Ridge, 706 Kentucky Ave, room 27, for an 89-year-old female who has a fever. She's allergic and altered. Advising clears to clear, 745.
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0: Allegan Central 3, South Haven, fire and EMS response team, priority 3 at 1008 70th Street in Pasco Township, an 84-year-old male who has fallen and needs assistance getting up. 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

fire requested for an activated fire alarm at 2936 175th Street for the smoke detector. Again, Covert Fire requested for an activated fire alarm at 2936 175th Street for smoke detector. Advisor, there's 394.

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1: Yeah, you have that, thank you.

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0: Carpenter. He is the Imperium Master Rusted, riding to a woodside apartment. You can see South Lindell Avenue, the gazebo by the complex garage, where a 54-year-old male has fallen. No injuries. He's repeating for Harper Rescue. Same year, EMS, ready to respond to Woodside Apartment. 215 South Lindell Avenue. 54-year-old male fell at the gazebo near the garage. No injuries. Advise the clear to the clear 1023.
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0: We'll be clear to last available.
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0: 284 C as in Boy Street, Pasco Township, nearest cross of A as in Adam Avenue. For a wire down, a tree is also down as well. No arcing or sparking, advise and clear. Central clear at 736.
1: Call
0: 737.

16, bringing mass request to 31, the 30648 County Road 653 in Almena Township for an 11-month-old female who's been having seizures. Last one was over 5 minutes long. Again, Dean Brady, mass request at 31-30648 County Road 653 in Almena Township for an 11-month-old female who's been having seizures. Last one was for over 5 minutes. The caller does have medicine to give her from the doctor. If I declare, she's clear at 1040.

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0: The area has been caution taped off. Homeowners are advised consumers is en route. We'll be cleared.
1: Cleared, 1077.

Journey Master Quest at 31 to Heemstra Optical at 133 East Michigan Avenue in the village of Pawpaw for a 17-year-old female who is not conscious and abnormal breathing. Again, Dean Brady Master 31 response to Heemstra Optical in the village of Pawpaw, 133 East Michigan Avenue for a 17-year-old female who is not conscious, abnormal breathing. Advising clear to clear 1058.

1959. Are you opting for Michigan Ave or 653?

Hey, Matt, 10 Bronson and 1108.

County Miriam asked to respond 31 to 470-63 County Road 665 for a 6-year-old male who lost consciousness while driving and has labored breathing. Again, Miriam asked 31 response to 470-63 County Road 665 for a 6-year-old male who was driving, lost consciousness. He still is unconscious and has labored breathing. Advise and clear to 1134.

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1: 8023 clear. 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
0: Clear, thank you.
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0: 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He is now awake and talking.
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Fine. You are to be near the Master Crested, Party 1, Porter Township, 27383 Hayden Road. 90-year-old male is altered. Repeated for logs. You are to be near the Master Crested, 1, Porter Township, 27383 Hayden Road. 90-year-old male altered. Advise and clear session 3-12-15. Clear evening, 12-17.

0: copy me a match. Your request is 32 to 11389 M140 Highway for a 71-year-old female who fell and broke her knee yesterday. She's in a lot of pain after going to go back to the hospital. Again, South Haven EMS, your request is 32 to 11389 M140 Highway for a 71-year-old female who broke her knee yesterday. She's in a lot of pain. She's requesting to go back to the hospital. Advise and clear, she's clear at 1222.
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Correct. This is CM EMS to request that Party 3 to Cornerstone, 59859 M43 Highway for a 46-year-old male with leg pain. Again, CM EMS, make arrest. You request that Party 3 to Cornerstone, 59859 M43 Highway for a 46-year-old male with leg pain. Advise and clear, central clear at 1227.

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Repeating for Mattawan Fire, requested to Mattawan Middle School 24959 West McGillan Avenue, general water flow alarm. 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

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Advise if there's something clear 13 flickering. 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

0: we are DMS. Your request is 31 near 35296 M43 Highway for a car that rolled into the ditch. Everybody is out of the car. Unknown on injuries. Again, Sam here in EMS. Your request is 31 to 35296 M43 Highway for a car that rolled into the ditch. Everybody is out of the car. It's a woman and a baby. Advise if there's something there at 1414.
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over EMS respond 31 to the KOA. It'll be the playground there, 39397 M140 Highway, for a 55-year-old male who is passed out, possibly overheated. Again, Covert EMS, 31 response to the KOA, and will be at the playground, 39397 M140 Highway, for a 55-year-old male who passed out. Reds and clears to clear, 1422.

0: EMS. Respond 31 to North Beach, 41 Lakeshore Drive. 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There's another parasailer by him that's flagging people down for help. Again, Chase Fire and Chase EMS. 31 response to North Beach at 41 Lakeshore Drive. Parasailer in the water that seems to be in distress. Another parasailer with them flagging down people for help. Advisor Clear, clear of 1436.
1: 22 is turning the call. Still on response, free. Fireball 1, you're in the water.
0: Clear on the call at
2: 2200, fireboat just pulling up the dock. We'll head back that way.
1: Clear, thank you. We'll head down to North Beach.

Avenue EMS, who requested priority 1 to 111 Walker Street, apartment 6, and lot in for a female with chest pain, 265. She thinks she might have pneumonia. Again, Vanbury EMS, who requested priority 1 to 111 Walker Street, apartment 6, for a 65-year-old female with pneumonia. Advising clear, central clear at 1437.

0: Fox, you are. Your request says 31 to 111 Walker Street, apartment 6, for a 65-year-old female with chest pain. She might have pneumonia. Again, Fox, you are. Your request says 31 to 111 Walker Street, apartment 6, for a 65-year-old female with chest pain. She might have pneumonia. Advise and clear Central Square at 1438.
1: Fireboat 1, you copy that? Fireboat 1 copies, we're heading out. Do you have enough personnel on with you to be able to pull somebody out? 10-4, I got somebody on board with me. Clear, thank you.
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0: To the assault in Pawpaw, advise please. 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
0: Okay, clear.

0: 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We'll be in the area. 105 will have command.
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0: Let's have all incoming units go non-emergent.
1: They're on the non-emergent 1441.
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0: 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Again, any shades en route to 41 Lakeshore Drive can go non-emergent.
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2: No, we're okay. 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
1: Clear on the disregard, 1443. En route 1443.

911 Fire, South Haven EMS. Is there a disregard tone for 41 Lakeshore Drive? Again, South Haven Fire, South Haven EMS. Is there a disregard tone for 41 Lakeshore Drive? Central clear at 1444. We're clear on scene. We'll be in the garage. I'm sorry, they'll be in the garage.

0: 117, we're just working on the gear right now to get in.
1: Clear. Are you going to try to bring it into the marina?
0: I think we're going to the pier.
1: There, we'll walk down there and see if we can need to help you out.
0: 10-4.

Taxis near EMS, requested party 16183 Victory Shore Drive. 56-year-old female complaining of abdominal pain. She's altered. She believes she may have fainted at one point. Repeating for Healy Rescue, stand near an EMS. Party 1 response, 67183 Victory Shore Drive. 66-year-old female, abdominal pain altered, possibly fainted at one point. Advise and clear, essential clear, 14.

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0: South Avenue Mass, you're requested 31 behind the Baymont, 1555 Phoenix Street, for a homeless male that's altered priority 1. Again, South Avenue Mass, you're requested 31 behind the Baymont, 1555 Phoenix Street, for a male who's altered. Advisor clear, set up clear at 1455.
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1: Out of the hospital, 15-16.

Saddle and Rescue in Beard EMS. You requested for a single vehicle versus three in front of 35452 22nd Street. Male driver out of the vehicle. Repeating for Madawan Fire, Madawan Rescue, Van Buren EMS, requested for a single vehicle versus three, 35452 22nd Street. Male driver is out of the vehicle at this time. Advise and clear. This is clear. 1522.

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1: Just one patient. They're not complaining of any injury. You can go ahead and slow the fire as well.
2: Central Northwest, everyone. Clear of the downgrade. We're still in room.
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1: Alpha 9-1 Rescue, clear the last one.

EMS, Vega Rescue. You requested Friday 3, north of the intersection of North Center Street and Cemetery Road at the park for a 30-year-old male with heat exhaustion. Again, Bangor EMS, Vega Rescue. You requested Friday 3 in Bangor, north of the intersection of North Center Street and Cemetery Road at the park for a 30-year-old male with heat exhaustion. Advise and clear, Central Center at 1616.

Healer Rescue. 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Again, Vampire EMS Healer Rescue. Your request is 31 to 92282 County Road 690 for a 58-year-old female who's altered. Advise and clear Central Square at 1618.

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Vermont QRC near EMS requested party one across from 221 South Nursery Street. 13-year-old male is off his bike with a head injury. Altered. Repeating for Law QR, same here, EMS. Party 1 response across from 221 South Nursery Street. 13-year-old male fell off of his bicycle. He's had a head injury. He's altered. Advise and clear. Such is clear. 1623.

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0: 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We have a C-spine in place with C-collar. Blood pressure 160 over 100, rate of 92 at 100%. Lung sounds clear bilaterally. Does not remember the incident. Does have some road rash awaiting your arrival. Probably safe to downgrade priority 2 if you'd like.
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0: South Haven Fire EMS, you requested to the South Beach Tower 2, south of Flag 12. Lifeguards are searching for a missing person. They were last seen in the water. Repeating for South Haven Fire EMS, you requested priority 1 for a missing person search at South Beach Tower 2, south of Flag 12. They were last seen in the water. Advise the search that's clear 1647.
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0: EMS. This is your disregard for Southeast. The person just wandered off. Repeating for South Haven Fire EMS. Your disregard for Southeast. The person just wandered off. Such is there, 1648.
1: 2020 clear, thank you.

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0: fire burn activated fire alarm at 117 Clinton Street. It'll be for loop number 7. Again, Chase Fire, you're requested for residential fire alarm activation at 117 Clinton Street, the zone name being loop 7. Supervisor clears to clear at 1724. Clear on the call, still alarm response, 1724.
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0: 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Incoming Cheese units to 117 Clinton Street, you can disregard. Again, incoming Cheese units to 117 Clinton Street, you can disregard. Central clear at 1731.

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It was just burnt food. Repeating for any Southview units, they're out to 117 Clinton Street. 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

0: MS 4QR, Iroquois says, priority 3 to Beacon, cottage 1, 568-44, 48 Ave, for a 52-year-old female with leg pain. Again, Sandgren EMS, Mullins Rescue, your request is priority 1, or priority 3, check that, to Beacon Cottage 1, 568-44, 48 Ave, for a 52-year-old female with leg pain. Advise the clear to be clear at 1734.
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0: your DMS requested for a party to transfer from Bronson Lakeview Hospital going to Bronson downtown for a 67-year-old male with a cardiac monitor and IV locked. Again, Van Buren EMS requested for a party to transfer from Bronson Lakeview Hospital, 408 Hayden Street, going downtown Bronson for a 67-year-old male with a cardiac monitor and IV that's locked. Advise the clearance officer at 1758.
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Hey, Mayor Nima, Surf and Rescue. Requested on scene of a PDA for a 61-year-old female complaining of shortness of the breath. She's going to be at 616-828 County Road 687, right in front of the Casey's. Again, Sam, your name is Hartford Rescue, 231 in Hartford, 61828 County Road 687. The PDA that occurred in front of Casey's now have a 61-year-old female.

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Journey Master, requested Priority 2, Almena Township, 31222 28th Avenue. Third-party report of an 88-year-old female that fell possibly downstairs is bleeding unknown where from. She is responding, breathing normally, according to caller. Does advise she lives alone, unknown if the door will be unlocked. Again, Van Buren EMS, Priority 2, Almena Township, 31222 28th Avenue. Third-party report for an 88-year-old female with a fall. Did say she was bleeding, unknown from where. She was responding and breathing normally. Advise the police, Central Clear at 1947.